0: This news podcast is brought to you by our sponsor, Clayton Barr, the state member for Cessnock, a local you can count on. Today's weather report is provided courtesy of 2CHR supporters, Curry Curry Retired Mine Workers Association.
1: Yeah, the weather. Well, if you look out the window, it's...
0: This news podcast is brought to you by our sponsor, Clayton Barr, the state member for Cessnock, a local you can count on. Today's weather report is provided courtesy of 2CHR supporters, Curry Curry.

0: Tavares there, Heaven Must Be Missing an Angel. And this is Community Profile from 9 to 12 on 2CHR. Here's Pam.
1: Yes, Maitland Libraries are offering front row seats to the Sydney Writers Festival, streaming world-class authors live from Sydney straight to local libraries from Thursday 21st of May, with a final special event at Maitland Town Hall on Saturday 23rd of May. 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

0: 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Happy birthday, Reckless Eric.
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1: Kenny Rogers there with his classic song for the veterans. Sad one, that. Here's another sad one, but great songs. This is a big hit for Garth Brooks. This is our own Rick Ferre doing it. Tomorrow Never Comes.

0: What a white cloud, as I said, over the state. But anyway, we are going to get more rain because it's very coloured off the coast. Yeah. It's all I can tell you. People, if things change for the worse, and I'm expecting rain to continue on the forecast here of the map. So I'll let you know if anything changes. Okay, people. Here's more play and here's my promo.
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0: There's not much in the way of colour, but there's a lot of colour out to sea. Yeah, probably about 100 k's out to sea, and up in the north area, very colourful up there. So we are going to get more rain by this bulletin, this weather map. So don't hold your breath, we won't, because certainly the colour out there off board is going to come in and get into us here in the Hunter. Anyway, if it happens in the next hour that there's going to be a change, I'll certainly let you know from there. Okay, let's go and play some more music, and my promo's back on.
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Yeah, that was Elvis Presley. And now we're going to have for Kevin and Sue at Gilliston Heights, Rob and Robin at Tenambit, and Louise at North Rothbury, Noel Atkins with Amanda, Meryl Reinhardt with Lucy Ann, and Adam Price with Homestead of My Dreams. So we'll go with those right now.

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It's ABBA with Dancing Queen, and then Rick Foray with Look at Us for Helen. So we'll go with that right now.

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Something.

Paul McLeod there. Okay, we're going to have George Strait now. Amarillo by Morning for Marlene and Vic at Sawyer Scully and Jennifer and Howard at Windella.

9:37. Thank goodness for Billboard, 1937. Make that 1977. Just push it forward a few years. Billboard 1977, The Spinners with the Rubber Band Man. Saved by the Bell. Saved by the Bell. 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

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Anyway, keep going, boy. 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Yeah, it's great for you. Puts you know what in your you know where. Yes, that's in the right spot. Coming up after the news, sport and weather, we've got requests for Irene from Sestock, George Strait, Trish, Lights on the Hill, Slim Dusty, Betty, Buddy Holly. And then we've got for George, who's feeling a bit unwell. We're going to make you happy. We're going to make you feel much better by listening to 96.5 2CHR. That's where you are. New sport and weather coming up very soon.